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1: Soweit die Nachrichten. 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
4: Hello. I'm Trademark G of the Evolution Control Committee, and this is your listener license agreement. This is a legal agreement between you and the Evolution Control Committee. By listening to any portion of this musical album, you accept and agree to be bound by this agreement and its terms and conditions. You also represent that you have heard and understand all of the provisions of this agreement. You must accept this agreement before you can listen to any portion of any song on this album. If you do not agree to the terms of this license, stop listening to this album now. You should refer to the album liner notes for the full text of this agreement. But the most important part is this. You may not listen to this album. You are forbidden from listening to this album, in whole or in part. The ECC disclaims all other warranties, express or implied, including but not limited to the implied warranties of non-infringement. The terms set forth herein are exclusive and in lieu of all others, oral or written, express or implied. In no event will the band be liable to you for any incidental, direct, indirect, punitive, actual, consequential, special, exemplary, or other damages, including any claimed or perceived infringement of your copyrighted materials by the ECC. And now, the Evolution Control Committee presents All Rights Reserved. Press stop now.
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6: I remember when I was a little girl, I fell in love. I'll never forget the look on my father's face as he raced to my pajamas and my beautiful tight pink bow caught on fire. Oh no, my daddy took me. When it was all over, I said to myself,

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And the phonograph that the record is playing on has a very old and worn out needle. You know what I'm saying? There are these skips. Bad skips. 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

0: Aerobic, der bringt uns zum Tanzen regelmäßig, nicht nur zum Beispiel im Weißen See, sondern auch hier auf Radio 1. 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
1: Hold the elevator for the older. I live three floors up, he's one over. Best order of business. How's the niece, sir? How's the missus? 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Falls on standby, but will she remember to call? She saw her eldest daughter, her face she couldn't recall. The leaves fell harder that autumn. But every so often, she returns, her face alive with a smile. She takes my hand, she says I might be gone for a while. Where will you go? I ask her. 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

always show love to the elders, whether they're your parents, aunts or toilet attendants. 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

0: In the first 10, you get 3, 6, 9. 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And in the 20s, you get a 21, 24, 27. And it comes out even on 30, yeah.
1: Now multiply backwards from 3 times 10.
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Silicone suction, the unwanted curves. Cultus exposed by cultus plus fossa. 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

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My body is a weapon waiting at your door.